0: The weather pattern could rank among the strongest ever observed.
1: That we're above 2.5. So for this year, we are forecasting even above 3.5. So this should be a very big El Nino.
0: While Saskatchewan is not expected to see major effects this fall, warmer than normal conditions are more likely this winter and spring. And that's a look at your provincial news.
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0: Tonight, showers and thunderstorms, expecting 10 to 20 millimeters of rain with a low of 17 degrees. Tomorrow, 20 to 30 millimeters of rain, risk of a thunderstorm, and it'll be windy with a high of 22 and the humidex 28. For Tuesday, a good chance of showers and 17 degrees, clearing on Wednesday with a high of 21. Current weather conditions can be found anytime on your Discover Weyburn app. I'm Judy Peters.
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3: Tonight, showers and thunderstorms, expecting 10 to 20 millimeters of rain with a low of 17 degrees. Tomorrow, 20 to 30 millimeters of rain, risk of a thunderstorm, and it'll be windy with a high of 22 and the Humidex 28. For Tuesday, a good chance of showers and 17.

0: degrees, clearing on Wednesday with a high of 21. Current weather conditions can be found anytime on your Discover Weyburn app. I'm Judy Peters.
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5: Tonight, showers and thunderstorms, expecting 10 to 20 millimeters of rain with a low of 17 degrees. Tomorrow, 20 to 30 millimeters of rain, risk of a thunderstorm, and it'll be windy with a high of 22 and the humidex 28. For Tuesday, a good chance of showers and 17 degrees, clearing on Wednesday with a high of 21. Current weather conditions can be found anytime on your Discover Weyburn app. I'm Judy Peters.
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2: Tonight, showers and thunderstorms, expecting 10 to 20 millimeters of rain with a low of 17 degrees. Tomorrow, 20 to 30 millimeters of rain, risk of a thunderstorm, and it'll be windy with a high of 22 and the humidex 28. For Tuesday, a good chance of showers and 17 degrees, clearing on Wednesday with a high of 21. Current weather conditions can be found anytime on your Discover Weyburn app. I'm Judy Peters.
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4: Tonight, showers and thunderstorms, expecting 10 to 20 millimeters of rain with a low of 17 degrees. Tomorrow, 20 to 30 millimeters of rain, risk of a thunderstorm, and it'll be windy with a high of 22 and the humidex 28. For Tuesday, a good chance of showers and 17 degrees, clearing on Wednesday with a high of 21. Current weather conditions can be found anytime on your Discover Weyburn app. I'm Judy Peters.
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4: Tonight, showers and thunderstorms, expecting 10 to 20 millimeters of rain with a low of 17 degrees. Tomorrow, 20 to 30 millimeters of rain, risk of a thunderstorm, and it'll be windy with a high of 22 and the humidex 28. For Tuesday, a good chance of showers and 17 degrees, clearing on Wednesday with a high of 21. Current weather conditions can be found anytime on your Discover Weyburn app. I'm Judy Peters.
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4: Tonight, showers and thunderstorms, expecting 10 to 20 millimeters of rain with a low of 17 degrees. Tomorrow, 20 to 30 millimeters of rain, risk of a thunderstorm, and it'll be windy with a high of 22 and the humidex 28. For Tuesday, a good chance of showers and 17 degrees, clearing on Wednesday with a high of 21. Current weather conditions can be found anytime on your Discover Weyburn app. I'm Judy Peters.
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With this cute little country girl called mine. And boy, let me tell you, she was the prettiest thing I'd ever seen in a pair of boots. 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
2: Tonight, showers and thunderstorms, expecting 10 to 20 millimeters of rain with a low of 17 degrees. Tomorrow, 20 to 30 millimeters of rain, risk of a thunderstorm, and it'll be windy with a high of 22 and the humidex 28. For Tuesday, a good chance of showers and 17 degrees, clearing on Wednesday with a high of 21. Current weather conditions can be found anytime on your Discover Weyburn app. I'm Judy Peters.
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4: Tonight, showers and thunderstorms, expecting 10 to 20 millimeters of rain with a low of 17 degrees. Tomorrow, 20 to 30 millimeters of

0: Rain, risk of a thunderstorm, and it'll be windy with a high of 22 and the humidex 28. For Tuesday, a good chance of showers and 17 degrees, clearing on Wednesday with a high of 21. Current weather conditions can be found anytime on your Discover Weyburn app. I'm Judy Peters.
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3: Tonight, showers and thunderstorms, expecting 10 to 20 millimeters of rain with a low of 17 degrees. Tomorrow, 20 to 30 millimeters of rain, risk of a thunderstorm, and it'll be windy with a high of 22 and the humidex 28. For Tuesday, a good chance of showers and 17 degrees, clearing on Wednesday with a high of 21. Current weather conditions can be found anytime on your Discover Weyburn app. I'm Judy Peters.
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4: Tonight, showers and thunderstorms, expecting 10 to 20 millimeters of rain with a low of 17 degrees. Tomorrow, 20 to 30 millimeters of rain, risk of a thunderstorm, and it'll be windy with a high of 22 and the humidex 28. For Tuesday, a good chance of showers and 17 degrees, clearing on Wednesday with a high of 21. Current weather conditions can be found anytime.

Jack in a cherry coke town. Mama and daddy put their roots right here. This is where the car broke down. 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

0: of rain with a low of 17 degrees. Tomorrow, 20 to 30 millimeters of rain, risk of a thunderstorm, and it'll be windy with a high of 22 and the humidex 28. For Tuesday, a good chance of showers and 17 degrees, clearing on Wednesday with a high of 21. Current weather conditions can be found anytime on your Discover Weyburn app. I'm Judy Peters.
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3: Tonight, showers and thunderstorms, expecting 10 to 20 millimeters of rain with a low of 17 degrees. Tomorrow, 20 to 30 millimeters of rain, risk of a thunderstorm, and it'll be windy with a high of 22 and the humidex 28. For Tuesday, a good chance of showers and 17 degrees, clearing on Wednesday with a high of 21. Current weather conditions can be found anytime on your Discover Weyburn app. I'm Judy Peters.
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1: 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Jeff Hoffman strikes out Cody Bellinger, and the Blue Jays have done it.
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1: From the Provincial News Desk, I'm Judy Peters. A man pleaded guilty in court last week to falsely identifying himself to RCMP and breaching a no-contact condition. With more, here's Estevan's Lois Fever.
2: Roy Edwards appeared by phone in Estevan Provincial Court Monday, pleading guilty to two charges stemming from a May 21st incident in Frobisher. The Crown told the court RCMP responded to a 911 call and Edwards provided officers with a false name. He also breached an undertaking that prohibited contact with the complainant. Edwards was also fined $750 for obstruction and $250 for breaching the undertaking. A $300 victim surcharge brought the total to $1,300.
1: A Swift Current man convicted of sexual interference last year has sought to appeal his conviction and sentence. And this past week, the court released its decision. We get more from Swift Current's Kirsty Hansen.
3: 25-year-old Zachary Fair submitted a notice of appeal in December 2025, attending a hearing in the Court of Appeal in Regina in June, where the three-judge panel reserved its decision. The court dismissed his conviction appeal and followed the Crown's recommendation of a sentence more proportionate to the gravity of the offense, adjusting the custody sentence from 14 months to 2 years less a day. He was given until 10 a.m. on Tuesday to surrender himself to Swift Current Municipal RCMP. For Golden West Broadcasting, I'm Kirsty Hansen.
1: The new Saskatchewan Marshals Service is working alongside local police in Moose Jaw to target wanted individuals. We get more from reporter Cameron Kosh.
4: The Marshals Service and Moose Jaw Police executed 21 warrants over a two-day period last week. The provincial service was created to help locate and arrest high-risk and prolific offenders and disrupt criminal activity across Saskatchewan. It can also provide emergency and specialized support to the RCMP, First Nations, and municipal police services. I'm Cameron Kosh.
1: The Saskatchewan Science Centre brought its Go Science outreach program to the Estevan Public Library on Friday, giving local kids a chance to explore science through hands-on activities. Phoenix McLeod, explorer and educator with the Saskatchewan Science Centre, explains why they bring the program to communities.
5: We bring a whole bunch of fun things from the Science Centre that kids often don't get to see or do because they don't live in Regina. So we bring it out to these types of places and it allows the kids to get away from home and learn about science and do some fun activities.
1: The program featured water-themed experiments, animals, bubbles, and more. And that's your provincial news.
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1: A rainfall warning is in effect. Up to 50 millimeters of rain in thunderstorms. Windy today with a high of 22 and the Humidex 29. Partly cloudy tonight, scattered showers and windy, a low of 12. Tomorrow, a good chance of showers with a gusting wind and a high of 16. Clearing on Wednesday, 21 degrees. Then for Thursday, it'll be sunny and 24. Stay up to date with weather watches and warnings on your Discover Weyburn app. I'm Judy Peters.
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8: A rainfall warning is in effect. Up to 50 millimeters of rain in thunderstorms. Windy today with a high of 22 and the humidex 29. Partly cloudy tonight, scattered showers and windy, a low of 12. Tomorrow, a good chance of showers with a gusting wind and a high of 16. Clearing on Wednesday, 21 degrees. Then for Thursday, it'll be sunny and 24. Stay up to date with weather watches and warnings on your Discover Weyburn app. I'm Judy Peters.
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4: A rainfall warning is in effect. Up to 50 millimeters of rain in thunderstorms. Windy today with a high of 22 and the Humidex 29. Partly cloudy tonight, scattered showers and windy, a low of 12. Tomorrow, a good chance of showers with a gusting wind and a high of 16. Clearing on Wednesday, 21 degrees. Then for Thursday, it'll be sunny and 24. Stay up to date with weather watches and warnings on your Discover Weyburn app. I'm Judy Peters.
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1: From the Provincial News Desk, I'm Judy Peters. The New Saskatchewan Marshals Service is working alongside local police in Moose Jaw to target wanted individuals. We get more from reporter Cameron Kosh.
2: The Marshals Service and Moose Jaw Police executed 21 warrants over a two-day period last week. The Provincial Service was created to help locate and arrest high-risk and prolific offenders and disrupt criminal activity across Saskatchewan. It can also provide emergency and specialized support to the RCMP, First Nations, and Municipal Police Services. I'm Cameron Kosh.
1: Saskatchewan is taking what it calls an all-of-the-above approach to energy development. Last Mountain Touchwood MLA Travis Kiesig says the province is pursuing multiple power sources to maintain reliability while planning for future demand.
3: There's only two forms of electrical generation that you can stockpile fuel at the electrical plants to provide reliable baseload electricity, and that's coal and nuclear. So you can be totally autonomous and ready to deliver electrical services to any Saskatchewan resident at any time with those two forms of baseload electricity.
1: He says long-term energy planning is critical as Saskatchewan continues to expand its power generation options. Fall arrives later this month with the autumnal equinox on September 22nd. It will bring nearly equal amounts of daylight and darkness. Calium Observatory resident astronomer Abigail Sadowski says the equinox happens, then the Earth reaches a unique position.
4: The Earth reaches a point in its orbit where neither hemisphere is tilted toward or away from the sun. The sun is directly above the equator, and the northern and southern hemispheres receive roughly equal amounts of sunlight.
1: The equinox signals the official start of fall in the northern hemisphere. And that's your provincial news.
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1: A rainfall warning is in effect. Up to 50 millimeters of rain in thunderstorms. Windy today with a high of 22 and the humidex 29. Partly cloudy tonight, scattered showers and windy, a low of 12. Tomorrow, a good chance of showers with a gusting wind and a high of 16. Clearing on Wednesday, 21 degrees. Then for Thursday, it'll be sunny and 24. 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
6: A rainfall warning is in effect. Up to 50 millimeters of rain in thunderstorms. Windy today with a high of 22 and the humidex 29. Partly cloudy tonight, scattered showers and windy, a low of 12. Tomorrow, a good chance of showers with a gusting wind and a high of 16. Clearing on Wednesday, 21 degrees. And then for Thursday, it'll be sunny and 24. Stay up to date with weather watches and warnings on your Discover Weyburn app. I'm Judy Peters.
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Listen, man, don't drop it. 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
9: A rainfall warning is in effect. Up to 50 millimeters of rain in thunderstorms. Windy today with a high of 22 and the humidex 29. Partly cloudy tonight, scattered showers and windy, a low of 12. Tomorrow, a good chance of showers with a gusting wind and a high of 16. Clearing on Wednesday, 21 degrees. Then for Thursday, it'll be sunny and 24. Stay up to date with weather watches and warnings on your Discover Weyburn app. I'm Judy Peters.
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1: From the Provincial News Desk, I'm Judy Peters. A man pleaded guilty in court last week to falsely identifying himself to RCMP and breaching a no-contact condition. With more, here's Estevan's Lois Fever.
2: Roy Edwards appeared by phone in Estevan Provincial Court Monday, pleading guilty to two charges stemming from a May 21st incident in Frobisher. The Crown told the court RCMP responded to a 911 call and Edwards provided officers with a false name. He also breached an undertaking that prohibited contact with the complainant. Edwards was also fined $750 for obstruction and $250 for breaching the undertaking. A $300 victim surcharge brought the total to $1,300.
1: A Swift Current man convicted of sexual interference last year has sought to appeal his conviction and sentence. And this past week, the court released its decision. We get more from Swift Current's Kirsty Hansen.
3: 25-year-old Zachary Fair submitted a notice of appeal in December 2025, attending a hearing in the Court of Appeal in Regina in June, where the three-judge panel reserved its decision. The court dismissed his conviction appeal and followed the Crown's recommendation of a sentence more proportionate to the gravity of the offense, adjusting the custody sentence from 14 months to 2 years less a day. He was given until 10 a.m. on Tuesday to surrender himself to Swift Current Municipal RCMP. For Golden West Broadcasting, I'm Kirsty Hansen.
1: 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We get more from reporter Cameron Kosh.
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1: A rainfall warning is in effect. Up to 50 millimeters of rain in thunderstorms. Windy today with a high of 22 and the Humidex 29. Partly cloudy tonight, scattered showers and windy, a low of 12. Tomorrow, a good chance of showers with a gusting wind and a high of 16. Clearing on Wednesday, 21 degrees. Then for Thursday, it'll be sunny and 24. Stay up to date with weather watches and warnings on your Discover Weyburn app. I'm Judy Peters.
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morning. My name's Eric Ruddle. Anyone else starting today off being like, okay, I need to do as much fun things as possible because it truly feels like normal life and routine is all coming back into play tomorrow. So today, it's all about kicking it up, having fun, listening to great music, right? This is Jason Aldean.

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2: A rainfall warning is in effect. Up to 50 millimeters of rain in thunderstorms. Windy today with a high of 22 and the humidex 29. Partly cloudy tonight, scattered showers and windy, a low of 12. Tomorrow, a good chance of showers with a gusting wind and a high of 16. Clearing on Wednesday, 21 degrees. Then for Thursday, it'll be sunny and 24. Stay up to date with weather watches and warnings on your Discover Weyburn app. I'm Judy Peters.
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Going back to school and regular life kicking back off here. Experts say this is the toughest time of year for our pets, our little dogs and cats. Oh no. I think we should all just agree to bring our pets into work this week. What could go wrong, right? Here's Morgan Wallen.

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3: A rainfall warning is in effect. Up to 50 millimeters of rain in thunderstorms. Windy today with a high of 22 and the humidex 29. Partly cloudy tonight, scattered showers and windy, a low of 12. Tomorrow, a good chance of showers with a gusting wind and a high of 16. Clearing on Wednesday, 21 degrees. And then for Thursday, it'll be sunny and 24. Stay up to date with weather watches and warnings on your Discover Wayburn app. I'm Judy Peters.
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Mr. C, knowing that he couldn't have the toy till his nuggets were gone. A green traffic light turned straight to red. I

0: parents and watching you. Hey, good morning. It's Eric Ruddle. If you're a parent, chances are you're starting to hear these weird slang words that you just have no idea what your kids are saying, especially the like preteens to the teenager stage. Well, a new list was just released of the most Googled slang words in Canada. And I'll be honest, a lot of these I would fail on. So certain ones are Riz, which means charm style charisma. We've got cap and no cap. This one I knew. Cap is like a lie. That's cap. No cap means like it's truth. Unk, though. If somebody's calling you unk, it is short for uncle, which means someone who is old, out to lunch, or past their prime. And actually, the most Googled Canadian slang word right now is chopped. And yeah, if somebody's calling you chopped, it's not great. That means looking rough, unattractive, or plain ugly. Oh my gosh. So yeah, watch out for those words. And yeah, get to Googling if you have no idea, like me, what's going on.
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We're still in the summer, okay? We have to use...

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10: A rainfall warning is in effect. Up to 50 millimeters of rain in thunderstorms. Windy today with a high of 22 and the humidex 29. Partly cloudy tonight, scattered showers and windy, a low of 12. Tomorrow, a good chance of showers with a gusting wind and a high of 16. Clearing on Wednesday, 21 degrees. Then for Thursday, it'll be sunny and 24. Stay up to date with weather watches and warnings on your Discover Weyburn app. I'm Judy Peters.
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Snowman, this was a nice note to come into this morning. Paul texted in saying, hey, we've been streaming you all weekend. Thanks for the great soundtrack from the campsite. 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
2: Now, discover Weyburn weather.
3: A rainfall warning is in effect. Up to 50 millimeters of rain in thunderstorms. Windy today with a high of 22 and the humidex 29. Partly cloudy tonight, scattered showers and windy, a low of 12.

0: But maybe different for a lot of the higher-end sports players this weekend. Already hearing about time spent in the rink. Yeah, some tournaments happening around the province, some beginning games and all that fun stuff, especially for the higher-level hockey players. So not only a huge shout-out to the players, but huge shout-out to the parents already hitting the road and enjoying all those rink French fries and stuff. I think one year we should do a big competition to find out which area in the province has the best rink fries. That might be one of the biggest contests we could ever do, right?
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And this cute little country girl called mine. 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
1: From the Provincial News Desk, I'm Judy Peters. A man pleaded guilty in court last week to falsely identifying himself to RCMP and breaching a no-contact condition. With more, here's Estevan's Lois Fever.
2: Rory Edwards appeared by phone in Estevan Provincial Court Monday, pleading guilty to two charges stemming from a May 21st incident in Frobisher. The Crown told the court RCMP responded to a 911 call and Edwards provided officers with a false name. He also breached an undertaking that prohibited contact with the complainant. Edwards was also fined $750 for obstruction and $250 for breaching the undertaking. A $300 victim surcharge brought the total to $1,300.
1: A Swift Current man convicted of sexual interference last year has sought to appeal his conviction and sentence. And this past week, the court released its decision. We get more from Swift Current's Kirsty Hansen.
3: 25-year-old Zachary Fair submitted a notice of appeal in December 2025, attending a hearing in the Court of Appeal in Regina in June, where the three-judge panel reserved its decision. The court dismissed his conviction appeal and followed the Crown's recommendation of a sentence more proportionate to the gravity of the offense, adjusting the custody sentence from 14 months to 2 years less a day. He was given until 10 a.m. on Tuesday to surrender himself to Swift Current Municipal RCMP. For Golden West Broadcasting, I'm Kirsty Hansen.
1: The new Saskatchewan Marshals Service is working alongside local police in Moose Jaw to target wanted individuals. We get more from reporter Cameron Kosh.
4: The Marshals Service and Moose Jaw Police executed 21 warrants over a two-day period last week. The provincial service was created to help locate and arrest high-risk and prolific offenders and disrupt criminal activity across Saskatchewan. It can also provide emergency and specialized support to the RCMP, First Nations, and municipal police services. I'm Cameron Kosh.
1: The Saskatchewan Science Centre brought its Go Science outreach program to the Estevan Public Library on Friday, giving local kids a chance to explore science through hands-on activities. Phoenix McLeod, explorer and educator with the Saskatchewan Science Centre, explains why they bring the program to communities.
5: We bring a whole bunch of fun things from the Science Centre that kids often don't get to see or do because they don't live in Regina. So we bring it out to these types of places and it allows the kids to get away from home and learn about science and do some fun activities.
1: The program featured water-themed experiments, animals, bubbles, and more. And that's your provincial news.

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1: A rainfall warning is in effect. Up to 50 millimeters of rain in thunderstorms. Windy today with a high of 22 and the humidex 29. Partly cloudy tonight, scattered showers and windy, a low of 12. Tomorrow, a good chance of showers with a gusting wind and a high of 16. Clearing on Wednesday, 21 degrees. Then for Thursday, it'll be sunny and 24. Stay up to date with weather watches and warnings on your Discover Wayburn app. I'm Judy Peters.
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I know we all like to think that we have immense willpower, but trust me when I say, do not buy the Halloween candy. It's all out in the community. I see it every time I go grocery shopping or to pretty much any store. And you think, I could put away a box. Maybe I'll spread out the buying so it's not so expensive. You will eat the box. Trust me. Right now, it's Blake Shelton and Boys Round Here.

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1: Hey folks, Jade here from Kings in Carlisle. 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
3: A rainfall warning is in effect. Up to 50 millimeters of rain in thunderstorms. Windy today with a high of 22 and the humidex 29. Partly cloudy tonight, scattered showers and windy, a low of 12. Tomorrow, a good chance of showers with a gusting wind and a high of 16. Clearing on Wednesday, 21 degrees. Then for Thursday, it'll be sunny and 24. Stay up to date with weather watches and warnings on your Discover Weyburn app. I'm Judy Peters.
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for a fun movie to go see in theaters today, maybe check out the new one, Fall 2, Dead Point. It's about a pair of ladies who get stuck on the side of a mountain? Yeah, maybe not. Here's Owen Wrigley in Love, Hate, Love.

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0: Tomorrow, a good chance of showers with a gusting wind and a high of 16. Clearing on Wednesday, 21 degrees. And then for Thursday, it'll be sunny and 24. Stay up to date with weather watches and warnings on your Discover Weyburn app. I'm Judy Peters.
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Hey, Sparkle Band and Good Together. Hey there, my name's Eric Ruddle. Of course, don't let anyone tell you it's fall. We're still in the summer, but it looks like we have our first look at maybe what the winter will be like here, because the old Farmer's Almanac has now come out with their winter predictions for us, especially across the prairies here. And they say that we will have above normal temperatures and near to below normal snowfall, which, hey, maybe that won't be so bad. What made me laugh was this line. The coldest stretches are expected to be late December into mid-January and again in mid-February. Oh, my goodness.

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1: From the Provincial News Desk, I'm Judy Peters. The New Saskatchewan Marshals Service is working alongside local police in Moose Jaw to target wanted individuals. We get more from reporter Cameron Kosh.
2: The Marshals Service and Moose Jaw Police executed 21 warrants over a two-day period last week. The Provincial Service was created to help locate and arrest high-risk and prolific offenders and disrupt criminal activity across Saskatchewan. It can also provide emergency and specialized support to the RCMP, First Nations, and Municipal Police Services. I'm Cameron Kosh.
1: Saskatchewan is taking what it calls an all-of-the-above approach to energy development. Last Mountain Touchwood MLA Travis Kiesig says the province is pursuing multiple power sources to maintain reliability while planning for future demand.
3: There's only two forms of electrical generation that you can stockpile fuel at the electrical plants to provide reliable baseload electricity, and that's coal and nuclear. So you can be totally autonomous and ready to deliver electrical services to any Saskatchewan resident at any time with those two forms of baseload electricity.
1: He says long-term energy planning is critical as Saskatchewan continues to expand its power generation options. Fall arrives later this month with the autumnal equinox on September 22nd. It will bring nearly equal amounts of daylight and darkness. Kelly

0: Chatham Observatory resident astronomer Abigail Sadowski says the equinox happens, then the Earth reaches a unique position.
1: The Earth reaches a point in its orbit where neither hemisphere is tilted toward or away from the sun. The sun is directly above the equator, and the northern and southern hemispheres receive roughly equal amounts of sunlight.
0: The equinox signals the official start of fall in the northern hemisphere. And that's your provincial news.
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0: A rainfall warning is in effect. Up to 50 millimeters of rain in thunderstorms. Windy today with a high of 22 and the Humidex 29. Partly cloudy tonight, scattered showers and windy, a low of 12. Tomorrow, a good chance of showers with a gusting wind and a high of 16. Clearing on Wednesday, 21 degrees. And then for Thursday, it'll be sunny and 24. Stay up to date with weather watches and warnings on your Discover Weyburn app. I'm Judy Peters.
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Thank you, thank you, thank you for making sure our community doesn't just shut down on a long weekend. 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
1: Now, discover Weyburn weather.
2: A rainfall warning is in effect. Up to 50 millimeters of rain in thunderstorms. Windy today with a high of 22 and the humidex 29. Partly cloudy tonight, scattered showers and windy, a low of 12. Tomorrow, a good chance of showers with a gusting wind and a high of 16. Clearing on Wednesday, 21 degrees. Then for Thursday, it'll be sunny and 24. Stay up to date with weather watches and warnings on your Discover Weyburn app. I'm Judy Peters.
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So Netflix has come out saying one of their biggest streamed moments of the summer wasn't because of a television show or even a movie. It was because of a video game. The trailer for Grand Theft Auto 6 was one of their biggest hits so far this year. So just keep that in mind if people are telling you they need November 19th off. That's the day the game comes out. Here's Al Smith. You're

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3: A rainfall warning is in effect. Up to 50 millimeters of rain in thunderstorms. Windy today with a high of 22 and the humidex 29. Partly cloudy tonight, scattered showers and windy, a low of 12. Tomorrow, a good chance of showers with a gusting wind and a high of 16. Clearing on Wednesday, 21 degrees. Then for Thursday, it'll be sunny and 24. Stay up to date with weather watches and warnings on your Discover Weyburn app. I'm Judy Peters.
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1: There's the Reklaws, and I grew up on a farm. Hey there, it's Eric Ruddle. I know it's still summer, but of course, shopping around town, you're seeing Halloween candy, decorations, and costumes popping up. And of course, life pro tip for any parents out there, do not trust your kids. My son tried so hard this weekend to get me to buy him this Halloween costume. It was a Ninja Turtle. And he's like, this is what I'm going to be. And I'm like, not a chance, man. We've gone down this road one too many times. You will change your mind as soon as you open the package and make it unreturnable. So I think a general rule of thumb is what? No Halloween costumes until at least October 15th, maybe even the 20th, to make sure they can't change their mind. Anyway, that's it for me. I hope you have a great rest of your holiday here, and I'll talk to you again soon.
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Ella Langley and Morgan Wallen, I can't love you anymore. It's just after 1 o'clock. Dara, we got music coming up in just a moment from Tim and the Glory Boys. Right now, it's Garth Brooks.

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2: A rainfall warning is in effect. Up to 50 millimeters of rain in thunderstorms. Windy today with a high of 22 and the humidex 29. Partly cloudy tonight, scattered showers and windy, a low of 12. Tomorrow, a good chance of showers with a gusting wind and a high of 16. Clearing on Wednesday, 21 degrees. Then for Thursday, it'll be sunny and 24. Stay up to date with weather watches and warnings on your Discover Weyburn app. I'm Judy Peters.
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Joe Miller. It's back to drinking whiskey. How's it going, Dara? Good afternoon. We got music coming up in just a moment from James Barker Band. Right now, let's keep going with Kane Brown. It's Backseat Driver.

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9: A rainfall warning is in effect. Up to 50 millimeters of rain in thunderstorms. Windy today with a high of 22 and the humidex 29. Partly cloudy tonight, scattered showers and windy, a low of 12. Tomorrow, a good chance of showers with a gusting wind and a high of 16. Clearing on Wednesday, 21 degrees. Then for Thursday, it'll be sunny and 24. Stay up to date with weather watches and warnings on your Discover Weyburn app. I'm Judy Peters.
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0: me.
1: Nate Holler ain't like me. Hey, Dara, how's it going? Well, it is Monday, but not Monday in the typical sense of where we're all like, oh, Monday. No, it's Labor Day. Labor Day weekend is about to come to the close already. Yeah, hard to believe. It's the end of Labor Day that really makes me go, oh, it's September, even though we've already been in September for a week, right? Kids go back to school. The leaves generally start changing color. There's this very fresh feeling in the morning. You can sense it. You can tell when it is September. It has a very unique feel to it. But I don't really ever feel that until after Labor Day weekend. So I guess we'll see what tomorrow brings. As long as it doesn't snow, I'm happy.
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Kenny Chesney, Carry On. It's just after 2 o'clock. I'm Dara Curry. Good afternoon. We got music coming up in just a moment from Cameron Whitcomb. Right now, it's Carrie Underwood, Good Girl.

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5: A rainfall warning is in effect. Up to 50 millimeters of rain in thunderstorms. Windy today with a high of 22 and the Humidex 29. Partly cloudy tonight, scattered showers and windy, a low of 12. Tomorrow, a good chance of showers with a gusting wind and a high of 16. Clearing on Wednesday, 21 degrees. Then for Thursday, it'll be sunny and 24. Stay up to date with weather watches and warnings on your Discover Weyburn app. I'm Judy Peters.
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the Dallas Smith is back on tour with Default. And I could not be more excited because I like Default and I like Dallas Smith. And that concert, I feel, needs to have both. I want to see Default doing Dallas Smith songs. Maybe that's just me. Maybe I'm alone in that. That's okay. We got Tim Hicks coming up right now. It's Dirk's

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6: A rainfall warning is in effect. Up to 50 millimeters of rain in thunderstorms. Windy today with a high of 22 and the humidex 29. Partly cloudy tonight, scattered showers and windy, a low of 12. Tomorrow, a good chance of showers with a gusting wind and a high of 16. Clearing on Wednesday, 21 degrees. Then for Thursday, it'll be sunny and 24. Stay up to date with weather watches and warnings on your Discover Weyburn app. I'm Judy Peters.
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0: Evan Burrison, Southside of Sober. How's it going? Good afternoon. Dara, Monday is here. It is, of course, Labor Day. Harvest underway. Man, I'm trying to plan anything in September, any big family events in September. Don't even bother, because let's face it, everybody has someone in their family who is a farmer. And I think back to my wedding. I actually got married Labor Day weekend, halftime of the Labor Day Classic. Yeah, I did that. And half of my uncles couldn't come because of harvest, right? They were right in the thick of things. I don't know what I was thinking booking a wedding in September, but I did it. So they were either at harvest, or there were a handful of my uncles that just didn't come because they were watching the football game. That really tells you you're standing in the family, my friends.
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0: Miller, Joe Miller, Under the Influence. It's just after 3 o'clock. I'm Dara Curry. How's it going? Hope you are enjoying your Monday so far. We got Riley Green coming up in just a few. First, it's Luke Bryan, Country Girl, Shake It For Me.
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6: Partly cloudy tonight, scattered showers and windy, a low of 12. Tomorrow, a good chance of showers with a gusting wind and a high of 16. Clearing on Wednesday, 21 degrees. Then for Thursday, it'll be sunny and 24. Stay up to date with weather watches and warnings on your Discover Weyburn app. I'm Judy Peters.
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0: Now, Discover Weyburn weather.
10: Partly cloudy tonight, scattered showers and windy, a low of 12. Tomorrow, a good chance of showers with a gusting wind and a high of 16. Clearing on Wednesday, 21 degrees. Then for Thursday, it'll be sunny and 24. Stay up to date with weather watches and warnings on your Discover Weyburn app. I'm Judy Peters.
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0: Luke life for me. How's it going? I'm Dara Curry. Good afternoon. It's just about 4 o'clock this Labor Day Monday. It is, of course, kind of the last long weekend, the last holiday of summertime. Fall is what, just over 2 weeks away at this point. So yeah, soak it in and enjoy every second of it. And do those things that you said you were going to do this summer that you never did. Like we said we were going to swim a whole bunch this summer. Not one time. We definitely didn't go to the lake. We maybe went to the pool once for a birthday party, but that was about it. Maybe we'll go swimming, even if it just means like filling up the bathtub with cold water. It's fine.
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Shaboozy, it's Cowgirl. How's it going, Dara? It is just after 4 o'clock, Monday afternoon. We got music coming up in just a moment from Braden King. First, it's Carrie Underwood, Blown Away.

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0: Now, Discover Weyburn weather.
6: Partly cloudy tonight, scattered showers and windy, a low of 12. Tomorrow, a good chance of showers with a gusting wind and a high of 16. Clearing on Wednesday, 21 degrees. And then for Thursday, it'll be sunny and 24. Stay up to date with weather watches and warnings on your Discover Weyburn app. I'm Judy Peters.
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It's No Truck Song. How's it going? I'm Tara Curry. Good afternoon. Tennille Towns is coming up in just a few. Right now, it's Morgan Wallen.

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1: 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F. Hoffman strikes out Cody Bellinger, and the Blue Jays have done it.
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6: Partly cloudy tonight, scattered showers and windy, a low of 12. Tomorrow, a good chance of showers with a gusting wind and a high of 16. Clearing on Wednesday, 21 degrees. Then for Thursday, it'll be sunny and 24. Stay up to date with weather watches and warnings on your Discover Weyburn app. I'm Judy Peters.
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0: Solly Burrows, it's Put It On Me. I'm Dara. Good afternoon. That is actually it for me. Yes, we've got a few hours left of Labor Day weekend. Soak it up. I'm not touching a pumpkin spice yet. My sister, don't get me wrong, I'm not a big pumpkin spice fan. My sister is, though, so she started pushing it back in August at this point in time. No intention. I normally do like the chai or apple cinnamon sort of thing. That's my go-to. Not really the pumpkin spice. I don't judge those who go for it. You live your best life, girlfriend. But it's not my jam. So I'm not there yet. I'm not even on the apple cinnamon or the chai. I'm still in iced coffee mode, probably until tomorrow. And then I have a feeling I'm going to wake up tomorrow, come to work with scarf, Uggs, the whole shebang. And yeah, maybe one pumpkin spice. Have a fantastic Labor Day Monday.
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0: Now, Discover Weyburn weather.
5: Partly cloudy tonight, scattered showers and windy, a low of 12. Tomorrow, a good chance of showers with a gusting wind and a high of 16. Clearing on Wednesday, 21 degrees. Then for Thursday, it'll be sunny and 24. Stay up to date with weather watches and warnings on your Discover Weyburn app. I'm Judy Peters.
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2: Partly cloudy tonight, scattered showers and windy, a low of 12. Tomorrow, a good chance of showers with a gusting wind and a high of 16. Clearing on Wednesday, 21 degrees. Then for Thursday, it'll be sunny and 24. Stay up to date with weather watches and warnings on your Discover Weyburn app. I'm Judy Peters.
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